0: Rebecca Wetmore.
1: You know, she just puts so much time and effort into where she's at now and where she's going still. And
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0: It's Backstage Country. Tucker Whatmore is here all week long, and I know you know that he has a very, very busy schedule. Tucker, you're playing like a bunch of sold-out shows in Europe, and you've already been out there for like 5 weeks, and it just reminds me of like your road family, because I know that sometimes your road family, you can be even tighter than like some of your actual family, because you guys go through things that nobody else really knows and experiences. But what has it been like for y'all to experience the craziness of this ride together lately?
1: The amount of growth that I'm experiencing within my camp, because we're doing this crazy, ridiculous, never heard of before thing. You know, being out on the road for 7 weeks, I can't name another country artist that has spent 7 weeks straight overseas, you know. Mm-hmm. And there might be a couple out there, but I personally can't think of somebody that has spent this. One person I can think of that has spent close to this amount of time, you know, doing the scary thing and doing the crazy thing that works out at the end is Lainey Wilson.
0: Yeah.
1: And,
0: oh yeah.
1: You know, she just puts so much time and effort into where she's at now and where she's going still, and it's just a testament of like, if you work harder than most, you're gonna be, you know, where you want to be. Mm-hmm. It is a crazy thing, but you know, my team and my band and my crew, and we're enduring it all together and not losing sight of the end goal.
0: So right now, like your band and crew, they have to have the same vision as you in order to get through all of this, right?
1: Yeah. I mean, if they didn't, they would be falling apart. And I just deal that with. Our eyes still out, and oh my gosh, it's just like, hey, I know it's we're in it right now. We are knees deep in it right now. Mm-hmm. And just think about what we're trying to build, and you know, 2 years down the road, we're gonna be able to look back and be like, dang, remember that time we were like at each other's throats for that one day? Or you remember that time where we were just like all sitting there crying because we're just so tired and beat? And you know, look at our life now. So I know it's gonna be worth it.
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7: When the green flag drops, there's no holding back. Hey, it's Taylor Capura from FX Capura Chrysler Dodge Ram in Alex Bay. And right now, it's full throttle spring in the Bay. We're talking serious horsepower in
8: showers and a low of 58. With your AccuWeather forecast, I'm meteorologist Jason Caterina. 100.7
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Hey, what's going on? 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I'm all about discovering new music. 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
1: It's Backstage Country. Tucker Wetmore is your host this week. And Tucker, I'm so excited that we get to play your music this week. I mean, we always do, but it's a little bit extra special when you're here. So the first one that I definitely want to hit, 3-2-1, because, well, obviously it's seeing a lot of success right now, but also I've always been curious. This is one that you didn't write. Obviously, there's a reason that it spoke to you. So do you remember where you were at, like, mentally in life when you first heard this one?
2: Oh, 100%. I remember the first time I heard it, I instantly fell in love with it because I'm a sucker for feel-good songs. In my life, I was kind of going through a breakup or whatnot. I sound stupid now, but I was going through a breakup at the time. And, I was kind of in that moment of time of, like, did I make the right decision? Is that the one that got away, kind of deal? And I started listening to the lyrics a lot more after I got past that, this song makes me feel good stage. I was like, oh, no, I'm really relating to the song right now. And the irony behind it is great. It's like one of those songs you want to roll your windows down, but it's talking about a breakup. Damn, girl, you're the one that got away. It's like, I love the irony behind what could be a sad song turning into a foot tapper,

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3: North Country weather.
12: Overnight will be cloudy and warm with a low of 67. Tuesday will not be as warm with a mix of clouds and sun, along with an afternoon thunderstorm. Expect a high of 79. Tuesday night will be partly cloudy with a few showers and a low of 58. With your AccuWeather forecast, I'm meteorologist Jason Caterina.
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0: It's Backstage Country. Tucker Wetmore is your host this week. I'm Elena. And earlier we were talking about your massive hit, Brunette, which is so great. And not only the song, but also the video. I mean, everybody was obsessed with it. But I look at that and I'm like, you did the treatment for the video. You directed and starred in it. Is that a peek into future aspirations of like what you would like to do outside of writing and performing songs?
1: Absolutely. And that's the reason why I wanted to take that opportunity to do it with Brunette. Obviously, I had all these ideas just like firing in my brain, so I had to put them somewhere. I love film and I love the idea of film. I'm a huge movie guru and I've always wanted to be in film. And so like the fact that I'm able to do and explore that part of my brain and that part of what my aspirations are in this life with the music is kind of just like the opening the door to hopefully down the road, you know, doing movies or maybe a TV show or whatnot, whatever it is. And I have a lot of goals in this life. It was so much fun working on that music video.
0: Yeah.
1: It was cool to see all my ideas and all my thoughts come to life and, you know, sitting there directing and sitting there, you know, writing the treatments down with, you know, my content guy. His name's Chase Foster. And we just sat there for months and just talked, spitballed ideas. And then we're sitting there the day of just directing the whole thing. And I got to have my buddies, some of my friends in the video too. So it was an amazing experience.
0: That's so smart to take that opportunity because you can. I feel like a lot of times when there are newer artists or it's their debut album, their debut season, like they're kind of scared to step up and say, hey, I want to be in these other parts of things as well. So I love to see that you did it. Now that you have done it, did you notice one of those hats that you liked wearing the most, like what you would like to be the most serious about right now, like directing, video treatment, or acting?
1: I think there's a lot to learn when it comes to directing.
0: Okay.
1: And yeah. I don't know. I want to act, honestly. I would like to do, you know, some like action movie type stuff or like maybe like a rom-com, you know, like a Ryan Gosling, Ryan Reynolds type rom-com type thing. And I don't know. I feel like acting would be cool. And obviously it's not. I'm a musician at heart and I'm an artist at heart, but I think there's different avenues of my heart and my brain that I do want to explore like that.
0: Does that stress out your team? Like, because your schedule is so insane. So wanting to go into like other avenues and stuff, you actually have to plan that out because your life is so planned out right now, you know, probably past a year, I assume. So what does that look like in reality for like when that's going to actually be attainable, like to go do auditions and to actually film something?
1: I feel like everything's possible, you know.
0: Oh, yeah.
1: People that say there ain't enough time in the day aren't spending their days wisely. I actually did read for a movie, my first movie, a couple weeks ago. I'm not sure if I got the part or not, but it went great. And but you know, it's just even doing something as small as that was exciting for me. And so if the right thing comes, you know, I'm not gonna push anything, but if the right thing comes along, then we'll find time to make it happen. Because when I look back on my life 80 years from now, I'm gonna be like, dang, I really did everything that I wanted to do in this life.
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8: With a few showers and a low of 58. With your AccuWeather forecast, I'm meteorologist Jason Caterina. 100.7 The Eagle.
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0: 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It's Tucker Wetmore. I'm all about discovering new music. 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

0: It's Backstage Country. I'm Elena. Tucker Wetmore is your host this week. We're catching up on just everything going on in your world right now. I don't know if there's enough time in the world to catch up on everything.
1: When you know what you want, you have your vision, and it's clear to you what you want to put out in the world. At that point, you know, it's just as much for you as it is for the fans. So, like, as long as you've created that product that you brought your vision to life, like, I think there's happiness in that. However, it's already started coming, which is exciting. I mean, Sun.

0: And we talked about that a little bit earlier. And, you know, people very excited. And you had that door with all of the numbers. And obviously, we're picking up that that's some kind of Easter egg. And that same number was in the wanted poster for Brunette. And I saw somebody.
1: Was it really?
0: I think so. Somebody said that it was the same sequence of numbers. I'm not good with numbers, so I probably haven't memorized the numbers.
1: I don't know anything about that.
0: But somebody said they thought that they put it all together and it spells out lover boy. Is that real?
1: Oh, I don't know. I think they're just random numbers.
0: Are they just random? You're just putting numbers up there for no reason at all?
1: Yeah.
0: Yeah. Is it fun watching people start to sleuth over things?
1: Yeah, it is. It is. Because I have been, I will say this, I have been very intentional with everything that I've done in the past couple months, especially leading up to the sunburn and even the live shows. There's Easter eggs at my live shows on the stage.
0: Really?
1: Oh, yeah. You know, it's cool to see people decipher them. And, you know, there's still stuff out there that I put out there that nobody's really picked up on yet. So,
0: Are those things, do you get eager to kind of push them to the front a little bit more because you want people to find them? Or do you like that nobody's found them yet?
1: I like it. I like it, honestly. Because it's equally fun for me. That's how I help keep it fun and interesting for me because, you know, I just... Keeping it lighthearted and keeping it fun is super important. But yeah, I don't know what the numbers mean. That's crazy.
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12: Overnight will be cloudy and warm with a low of 67. Tuesday will not be as warm with a mix of clouds and sun, along with an afternoon thunderstorm. Expect a high of 79. Tuesday night will be partly cloudy with a few showers and a low of 58. With your AccuWeather forecast, I'm meteorologist Jason Caterina.
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1: 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It's Elena, and we have got Tucker Wetmore as our host this week. 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

0: It's Backstage Country. I'm Elena. Tucker Wetmore is your host this week. We're catching up on just everything going on in your world right now. And earlier, we had kind of brought up what you're working on and how you're knee-deep into this sophomore album. I noticed immediately, like, when you started talking about it, I mean, you're lighting up, which is exactly what we should be seeing. And I just want to know anything else you will tell me about what you're working on. Like, where are you? Is it done? Are you thinking that still more is coming? Like, there might be last-minute additions. Tell me where it's at right now.
1: Obviously, there's always room for more or less. And I'm always overanalyzing everything that I'm doing, especially when it comes to this album, because it is my sophomore album. I think it's going to make or break my career. And that might not be the case, but as of right now, it is done recorded, or being recorded. And that's why I spent 6 days out in Switzerland, just finishing recording the album. And so now we're just doing all the fine tuning stuff on everything. But yeah, there's a lot of work to be done with creative and how it's gonna look visually. But yeah, there's a lot of work to be done, but I feel like the hardest parts are over. Now it's on to the
0: creative, the fun, the
1: creative. Getting back to being able to be creative, you know, and that's where I thrive, is just letting my mind just set free on the ideas, no matter how crazy or outlandish they are. I've thrown some crazy, crazy things at my team, and they're like, "Ooh, okay, let's try it." And so those things are coming, and we're working on those things. But yeah, I love being a creative, and it's at times, honestly, being a creative is overtaking my brain most of the time, and it kind of drives me crazy at times. But
0: because there's no cap, right? Like, you can call
1: there's no cap.
0: Just
1: yeah.
0: Mm-hmm.
1: And I'm really diving into that with this album, and I feel like the first album I didn't really explore that part of my brain, because I was nervous too, and it was my first time creating an album. I didn't really fully understand what I was doing, but with this, I'm just, all of the walls are down in my brain. I'm like, I don't care. I'm going to explore every avenue that my brain throws at me, you know. And so it's gonna be so fun.
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9: cameras and a low of 58. With your AccuWeather forecast, I'm meteorologist Jason Caterina.
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I'm all about discovering new music. 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

0: Beach Country. Tucker Whatmore is here all week long, and I know you know that he has a very, very busy schedule. Tucker, you're playing like a bunch of sold-out shows in Europe, and you've already been out there for like 5 weeks, and it just reminds me of like your road family, because I can only imagine the bond that you guys have created, and it's so cool that you guys get to do that all together. But you know, one thing that I feel like a lot of people don't think about, especially like aspiring artists, and it kind of gets lost in the wash, but like when you get to your level and the level that people aspire to be at, you are a boss. Like, you're running your own business, you know, everything. It's a business just as much as it is a passion. But what kind of boss have you become, Tucker? Like, are you super chill? Are you very in line? Is it strict? Like, tell me about what you're like.
1: So the thought of me being a boss is crazy, you know. It's wild to me. I'm still wrapping my head around it, but lately I've been really wrapping my head around it, and you know, I don't know how to answer that. You know, I feel like I'm trying to do everything with grace and humility and respect and honor and kindness, you know. But there's times, you know, being a boss of something as big as this and as big as it can be, you got to be tough sometimes, and you have to have those hard conversations, and you can't be afraid to stray away from them, because if you let things grow within your team or your camp without addressing them, then essentially you're building what you want to build and what you spent your entire life building on a platform that is not up to code, to your morals and stuff like that. So there's times where I gotta be tough, but there's time, most of the time it's super lighthearted. Everybody understands each other, everybody loves each other, and I try to just instill that in everybody I got with me.
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4: Overnight will be cloudy and warm with a low of 67. Tuesday will not be as warm with a mix of clouds and sun, along with an afternoon thunderstorm. Expect a high of 79. Tuesday night will be partly cloudy with a few showers and a low of 58. With your AccuWeather forecast, I'm meteorologist Jason Caterina.
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0: Okay, that was a great first day with Tucker Whatmore here on Backstage Country. I'm Elena. Buddy, you up for another day of this?
1: I mean, if you'll have me. I wouldn't miss it. So much fun today. Thank you so much for having me. I guess I'll be back tomorrow for some more stories. I got tons of them to tell, including my latest, Burnett.
0: I know that's the truth. You got all kinds of stories. We can't wait. Rest up, and we'll see y'all back here tomorrow on Backstage Country.
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2: 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He has been nominated for ACM New Male Artist of the Year. 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Tucker Wetmore, welcome.
3: What's going on? Thanks for having me. I'm super excited about being here with you, Elena, and the listeners, of course. I'm excited to get into it and tell you some of the stories about my music and what I got going on in my life right now, because it's a crazy one.
2: Well, I would say that's an understatement. So there's a lot for us to get into, and we got a lot of time to do it, thankfully. Tucker is going to be here all week long on Backstage Country, so let's go.

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1: I don't know. Especially lately, I've been spending more time really sitting in the blessings.
2: 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I threw

0: It's Backstage Country. Tucker Whatmore is here all week long, and I know you know that he has a very, very busy schedule as of late, and that busy schedule comes with a lot of accomplishments. And, you know, some of the stats that I've been reading about you lately are just so impressive. Like, for instance, you were one of only 14 artists to achieve 2 number one songs in a calendar year. Your album also had the biggest country album debut last year from a new artist, like, of all of 2025. So I'm just curious for you, like, when you hear stats like that, what goes through your head? Are you able to really sit with them and appreciate what's happening, or is it go, go, go?
1: It's go, go, go most of the time. But I don't know, especially lately, I've been spending more time really sitting in the blessings, you know, and really taking that time to kind of just like focus on the small things, and because I think that helps me kind of just like ground myself, especially in the tornado hurricane that I'm in right now. Because it is super busy, it is super go, go, go, and you can get lost in that very fast. But, you know, just like leaning on God and to be able to like ground me and just be like, dang, this is really cool, you know, because there is a lot of really cool things going on. So it's just trying to stay focused on everything, but still enjoy where I'm at right now.
0: I mean, it is very easy to get jaded really quickly because you're always having to focus on the next thing. So when was that last time that you sat in everything and had that moment of reflection and processing?
1: It's been a couple of weeks, honestly. Yeah. I think the last time I actually got to do that, because I haven't been home in, 5.5 weeks now. And even before that, I was go, go, go. So probably about like 6 weeks ago was the last time I got to do that. So I'm due for a moment like
0: You're
1: that.
0: Due for a moment is then, huh?
1: Yeah.
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16: North Country weather.
17: Overnight will be cloudy and warm with a low of 67. Tuesday will not be as warm with a mix of clouds and sun, along with an afternoon thunderstorm. Expect a high of 79. Tuesday night will be partly cloudy with a few showers and a low of 58. With your AccuWeather forecast, I'm meteorologist Jason Caterina. 100.7
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I'm all about discovering new music. 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
1: Hey, it's Big D and Bubba. 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
1: It's Backstage Country. We have got Tucker Wetmore hosting this week, and that means we get to talk about some of his big old hits and one that is looking like a third number one brunette. I'll knock on wood, Tucker, just because.
2: Knock on wood.
1: But I think it's pretty safe to say. But when you've already had two in a row, is there pressure on number three, or does it feel more relaxed this time?
2: Oh gosh. I mean, I'm always putting unnecessary pressure on myself. Doesn't matter what I'm doing. You know, I'm my own worst critic. I say that all the time. But, you know, so there is a little pressure behind it. But, you know, it's easy to get caught up in the charts, and it's easy to get caught up in all the you know, craziness that this world that I'm in has to offer. But honestly, just been focused on the music, focusing on the next steps, you know, and I feel like Brunette was kind of like, that was part of the old era I was in. And now I'm so focused on this new era that I'm in, or going into, with this new album and everything that I got going on right now. So it's cool to see that the old era I was in is still, you know, having success and being able to do its thing. And I'm praying that it goes, because, you know, three back to back, especially my first three ever, would be amazing and such a blessing. But yeah, so there's a little pressure, but not too much to where I'm losing sleep over it.
1: You know, it's funny to hear you talk about, like, how that is the old era, because you have been working on all this new music for so much. So when you're playing this song, like, does it feel old to you?
2: A little bit, yeah.
1: Really?
2: The whole first record does. And honestly, it's been a year now since I released my debut album, my freshman album. But it feels like I've done so much stuff in between then and now that it just feels a long time, like it's been a long time. I've played a lot of shows, and I've done a lot of things, and so I'm excited to get to this new era, but I'm still loving seeing what the old one's doing. Yeah, I'm in a weird spot right now. I'm in between things, it feels like. So it's just focused on the right things right now.
1: Yeah, very Britney Spears, not a girl, not yet a woman.
2: That's right. I don't feel like a girl or a woman right now, so that's good.
1: The in between. Well, Tucker, let's go ahead and celebrate all the success of this song. Will you introduce it?
2: Absolutely. What is going on? I am Tucker Wetmore, and this is Brunette on Backstage Country.

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6: With a few showers and a low of 58. With your AccuWeather forecast, I'm meteorologist Jason Caterina. 100.7
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1: Hey there, it's Elena, and welcome to a brand new week of Backstage Country with a brand new host. 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He's got a 10th with Thomas Rhett. He is also the first artist in history to have 2 Song of the Year winning songs off of 1 album. And he was just on stage a week ago performing at the 2026 ACM Awards in Las Vegas. We're so happy you're here, Jordan Davis. Welcome back.
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2: When the green flag drops, there's no holding back. Hey, it's Taylor Capura from FX Capura Chrysler Dodge Ram in Alex Bay. And right now, it's full throttle spring in the Bay. We're talking serious horsepower and even more serious

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1: Hey there, it's Elena, and welcome to a brand new week of Backstage Country with a brand new host. 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He's got a 10th with Thomas Rhett. He is also the first artist in history to have 2 Song of the Year winning songs off of one album. And he was just on stage a week ago performing at the 2026 ACM Awards in Las Vegas. We're so happy you're here, Jordan Davis. Welcome back.
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1: Hey, Carson, what's up? Good morning.
2: Good morning. I got off the phone last night with a friend of mine who's getting ready to graduate college, and he is freaking out because he doesn't have a job yet. And we just got an email like a week or two ago from JW, who was asking us for advice. And, you know, it's hard to say that because I understand, even though they know we've been in their shoes, we've graduated high school, college, whatever, like you're getting ready to go out and make your way as an adult. But trying to tell them, like, I promise it's all going to be okay, and you don't have to have it figured out by some, whatever the date is.
1: Yep.
2: Right? Like, yeah. And I told him, you know, the one graduating college, I was like, dude, I got out of college, and, like, I went home. I didn't, like, everybody was like, I got a job. I'm like, I didn't. I went like, oh, cool. My room's still here. Great. I have a bed.
3: I didn't go to college, but after high school, I didn't know what I wanted to do.
2: Yeah.
3: I was already working in radio. I started at 14. So I found a radio job in Guam, and I went there for a couple years to sort it out. Do I want to keep doing radio, or do I want to go in the military, or what I was going to do and the whole thing? Well, I think the number is 6 career changes, not job changes, career changes. And the average person by the time they hit 35 years old.
2: Wow.
1: Wow.
3: So don't sweat it. Whatever point you are in your life, wherever you find yourself, it may not be where you're going to be in 5 years.
1: And not even
3: probably is it going to be where you are in 15 for sure.
1: I'll take it even the other way. If you are older and maybe you are, you got laid off, who knows? You're out of a job or it's not a job you like, you hate it. You still have time to go do that other dream job that you want.
3: Yeah.
1: And listen, it may not pay whatever. At least try it.
2: Yeah.
1: Give it a shot, man. You get one chance. Do not miss this. No, I'm not. No, I'm good. Spaghetti.
0: Ah. We'll be right back with more of the Big D and Bubba Before the Show.
1: Hey, what's up? It's Big D and Bubba. 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
1: Hi.
2: Hey.
1: Hi, my daughter Holly just wanted to say good morning and that she loves you guys.
2: Aw, Holly.
3: Hey, Holly, what's going on?
4: Yes, I'm just going to my grandma's house to get ready for school.
2: That's nice. What grade are you in?
4: Fourth.
2: Oh, that's awesome. You know, let's test your knowledge against Big D. Would you like to play with us?
4: Sure.
2: Okay. Here we go,
3: Big D. I didn't say yes.
2: Oh, Big D, would you like to play with us?
3: Not really.
2: Holly's a huge fan and wants to... all right, Holly. What is the name of the fairy in Peter Pan?
4: Tinkerbell?
2: Tinkerbell, that's correct. Mm-hmm. Big D, in the nursery rhyme, Jack and Jill... What did Jack and Jill go up the hill to fetch?
3: Water, pail of water.
2: Yes. All right.
3: Take that, Holly.
2: Holly, what is the name of the toy cowboy in Toy Story?
3: Oh, come on.
4: Woody.
2: Nice. Big D, what's the color of an emerald?
3: Green?
2: Yes.
3: Yes. Yes.
2: I love the question. All right. Holly, what's the name of a place that you go to see lots of animals?
3: Are you serious?
2: Yeah.
4: A zoo.
2: Nice. Big D, what fruit traditionally do children give to teachers?
3: Bananas.
2: Not a banana.
3: An apple. Oh, an apple.
2: All right. Holly, looks like you win.
3: Oh, Holly.
4: Yay.
2: Woohoo.
4: My brother also wanted to say hi.
3: Okay.
4: Jackson, say hi to Big Ben.
2: Hey. Hey. Nice to meet both of you.
4: My name.
2: Can't hear you. Oh, I think your phone is starting to cut out. I bet you guys are going through a bad area.
4: His name is Jackson, he said.
2: Oh, nice to meet you, Jackson.
3: All right, Jackson. Stay cool, brother.
2: Holly, thanks for being awesome and beating Big D today.
4: You're welcome.
2: All right. And Mom, y'all have a good one.
4: Thank you.
2: Bye, everybody.
3: See you guys.
4: Bye.

0: up before the show.
1: Boy, your thing talking about giving graduates a like money and that kind of stuff. I think it hit a nerve, I think.
2: Oh, yeah, I know it did, because believe me, I caught it. My DMs blew up. I had people reaching out. Friends were texting me. I'm like, what? Yeah, so what if I'm not going to give your kid a check for graduating? I mean, come on. They graduated. You did your job. I mean, I understand it. If that is your actual job that you get paid for, then you get paid. But school is, that's the job you do to get to your job.
3: Good morning. I just wanted to make a comment about your graduation money, party, et cetera.
2: Oh, here we go again.
3: Yeah. Well, no. I can't say either way. I don't have any children, but I would be curious to know if you personally received money when you graduated.
1: Are you kidding me?
2: I did not.
1: What?
2: I did not. You know why?
1: No.
2: Because it was back in the day, and back in the day, they went cool. We didn't have grad parties.
1: No.
2: We didn't really, you know what our party was? Graduation.
3: Yeah,
2: I mean,
3: no,
2: literally.
3: I'm the oldest of 11, and we didn't have the luxury of doing any of that. We had a little family gathering, but there was no money exchanged.
2: It's a grift. I'm telling you, this whole thing is just a scam. It is just a way for people to get stuff. You might as well just open up a GoFundMe for breathing.
1: Yeah. It's kind of like the tip culture, you know, where you have to tip everyone for everything.
2: Yeah, I understand servers and things like that.
1: Yeah,
2: I get that.
1: But yes.
2: Not everybody all the time for everything. And the worst is when they flip that little screen around. And it's like somebody who's, you know...
4: Now we've gone off topic.
1: I know. That, it irks me so much. Because they go, oh, and here's just a little question for you. I'm like, this isn't a little question. This is you wanted me to give you money because you made a coffee for me. What?
5: You're grumpy, guys.
3: I get it.
5: Grumpy, guys.
3: Have a good day.
1: See you, girl.
2: Thank you.
1: Later.
2: Bye-bye.
1: Bye.
2: By the way, I do tip my baristas. You know, you make me a coffee, you're going to get a tip.
6: Getting it off their chest.
2: And I always pick the middle one. Because you go too high, and then you're showing off. You go too low, and
1: shut
2: then they judge you.
1: No way.

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1: Hey, so I heard you guys talking about graduation gifts and everything.
2: Mm-hmm.
1: And how you guys don't agree with them because we did what we were supposed to.
2: Yeah, that's right. That is right.
1: When I graduated in 2025, I got $416 and I was perfectly okay with that.
2: Of course you were. You were the recipient of almost $500.
3: Yeah, I'd be okay with that, too.
1: Well, I mean, if you got that money, would you be okay with it?
3: Yeah, what I just said. Yeah.
1: Exactly.
2: But so, why do you deserve that money?
3: We're not giving... Listen, you graduated. We got it. If we didn't give you $20 or so, that's fine. But, like, almost $500 because you just...
4: You did your thing.
3: Okay.
4: You actually survived high school. Maybe that's how we look at it.
3: Yeah, I guess.
4: Now, the way schools are crazy now. I mean, you know.
1: But how many times could we have dropped out every day? And how many times did we complain about going to school?
3: Yeah.
1: But for us to make it.
5: How many times did your parents have to get up and go to a job they didn't want to put food on your table and clothes on your back?
2: How many times?
5: And to pay those extracurricular activities.
2: Hey,
5: why weren't you giving them $500?
4: That's what I was going to say. Why have you not paid your parents back for changing your diapers?
6: You should run away right now.
1: I pay my dad back. I buy my dad breakfast every morning.
3: No,
4: that's not bad.
3: Okay.
5: That's
3: right.
5: Cute.
3: You know, you could have lied. I don't know.
5: Yay.
3: Well, all right. Well, listen, we've stated our points. We'll stay on this side. You stay on that side.
1: All right.
3: We'll see you later.
1: All right. See ya.

0: Bob, I'm going to tell Carson one of the guy secrets. Carson, do you know?
1: Which one?
0: Well, so you don't see it much anymore, but there was a time if you went to a fancy-ish restaurant, you would go to the bathroom, and there would be a guy who is just staying in the bathroom.
2: Oh, the attendant. Yeah.
0: He's an attendant.
1: I haven't seen one of those in a long time.
0: And he'll keep the towels. So when you wash your hands, sometimes they'll turn the water on for you. And then you wash your hand, and they'll put soap in your hand, and you wash, and then they'll hand you the towel. Sometimes they'll give you, they'll have like an assortment of colognes. They'll have breath freshener stuff, like sprays or mints or gum or whatever. Combs, you know, you can get the whole thing. And it's so awkward.
1: See, I loved it. I always thought it was cool.
0: God, it was so...
2: You had to tip them?
0: You have to.
1: I felt like $1 million. Like those, in those places, I don't, like I said, I haven't seen that.
0: It's been a minute. Yeah, it's been a
2: while. Did they get rid of them because nobody carries cash anymore?
0: Probably.
2: Because Girls Secret, we used to have those female attendants too.
0: You did?
2: When I would go to the bar or the club, you would have that woman that might have, we went to some of the girl stuff. Like there would be makeup. So there might be lipstick, there could be powder, there could be wipes. And that way it would help you maybe take off that makeup that smudge because you've been crying over that guy that's dancing with her now. But you had to have the cash to be able to tip her. And like you said, they would turn on the... You couldn't even get to the sink.
0: I know. They blocked it off.
1: You could do that in there now still. They could have a little QR code and they could be like, you know...
0: Yeah, that's true.
2: Wow.
0: Yeah.
2: That's a new side hustle.
0: And what a terrible job just to stand in a bathroom while everyone's doing their things.
2: Oh, yeah.
0: I mean,
1: I would be sitting there talking and go, nice shoes.
0: Bubba would make so much money doing that.
1: No.
0: People would love him.
1: You just tell jokes. You roast them as they're standing at the urinal or whatever. You just kind of, or if they go into the stall, you know, that one guy, what's the matter? You're too embarrassed? What's up? Come on, bro. Come on. And all the other guys laughing.
0: Yeah. Girls don't do that. I don't think.
2: Oh my gosh.
3: The Big D and Bubba Before the Show. We'll be right back.
0: Hey, it's Big D and Bobby. You hear us talk about lean. It's a supplement that you add in with your diet and exercise. You know, Bubba's lost almost over 50 pounds in his journey of weight loss. And the thing with lean is it's not an injectable. So if you've got like...
1: No needles. Say it out loud.
0: Yeah. That's right. I don't even like to say it. I'm one of them. I'm just not a needle guy. And this is a supplement that you take, so there's no needle. 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
1: What's going on, Bubba?
2: Okay, we have a guy here that is here for a meeting to deal. It's an advertiser, and so you want to be nice and all that kind of stuff. But he refuses to take his sunglasses off. Like, I was in there talking with him, and we keep it dark in here. And he's got his sunglasses on inside.
1: Could be tore up from the floor up.
2: I mean, is it acceptable to do that, or should
3: just call
2: I
3: him Chief?
2: I wanted to. Oh, yeah. You know,
1: I was asking if he's taking requests.
2: I was very tempted to, but like I'm looking out of the look. If you look over my shoulder into the other room, he's still wearing his sunglasses right now.
3: Can he hear us?
2: No, I have the volume off in there.
3: I mean, everybody be cool.
2: Can you do that?
3: Don't look at the sunglasses guy.
2: Can you do this indoors? I mean, this is a cautionary thing for everybody everywhere. I don't think it's okay to wear sunglasses indoors unless you've just had some kind of cataracts work or something like that.
4: You can wear them indoors, but you can't wear them indoors here because it's already so dark you won't be able to see anything. No.
2: It's very pretentious looking. It is.
3: But you said he's got money, right?
2: Yeah.
3: Yeah, there you go. I'll allow it.
4: They're going to spend it on us, right?
2: Maybe. I guess we don't talk about him.
5: I got my toes in the water, toes in the sand. Not a worry in a world of cold beer in my hand. Life is good today.

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1: Is there a children's TV show song that you can sing from memory anytime you want?
2: No.
1: No.
3: Sesame Street.
1: Yes. Can you tell me how to get?
2: How to get to Sesame Street. Yeah, I guess, but I don't know all of the words to it.
4: Sunny days, sweeping the clouds away.
5: Rescue Rangers.
2: I'm going to leave this all to you guys because I know like melodies. I don't know
5: like
2: the words.
5: Like how young do you mean? Like just any dude count?
1: It doesn't have to be
5: Salute
1: something.
5: Salute Your Shorts.
6: You guys can't sing SpongeBob?
5: No.
2: I know the word. I know the song.
5: He lives in a pineapple under the sea. That's literally all I know.
6: Absorbent and porous.
1: That's what he says.
6: I messed it up.
5: Oh, that's adorable.
1: This is the one I always think of.
7: Here's the mail.
8: Here's the mail. It never fails. It makes me want to wag my tail. When it comes, I want to wail.
1: From Blue's Clues.
2: Yeah, I love Blue's Clues. Blue's Clues was great. Oh. I like the Bluey theme too. Bluey!
1: How about I'm the map, I'm the map, the map, I'm the map. I mean, there's a bunch.
9: If there's a place you gotta go, I'm the one you need to know.
2: Talking
9: I'm the map.
2: Apps.
5: You guys ripped off a song.
2: Oh, yeah, you didn't know that? Yeah, Talking Apps, our Talking App jingle. I'm the
5: map. No, I had no idea.
9: I'm the map.
2: Dora the Explorer. I'm the
5: map. I don't have children.
2: What?
1: You are a child.
5: I mean, facts, though.
10: New truck. Big.

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2: 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It's starting.
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5: Here's what's happening in North Country News. Watertown officials have given a zoning approval for a proposed solar development on some land along Summit Valley Drive. Many residents turned out to the public meeting to voice opinions on the agrivoltaic site, which would be a solar farm with land maintained by grazing sheep. The developer says it will be used to power buildings at the Washington Summit Complex. Residents opposed said that they were afraid it would be ugly and affect their property values. Residents in favor say they are for renewable energy. In the end, the board voted 4-1 in favor of the zoning change to allow the development. The developer is also reportedly looking to put in some single-family housing along Spring Valley Drive. There's no swimming at the Taylor Park Beach again this year. Canton's Recreation Department says it is not able to get a bathing beach permit from the state because the beach does not currently have a, quote, gradual and uniform slope for people to enter the swimming area. Canton says this also means the bathrooms at the park will remain closed except for during Canton Canoe Weekend, and the Recreation Department will not offer kayak rentals this summer. The village has been working with the state and the U.S. Army Corps of Engineers on an eventual solution to the slope. There's a growing memorial at SUNY Potsdam for a student killed in a hit-and-run crash last weekend. As we reported yesterday, Emily Smith died early Saturday morning while at a friend's house on Pierpont Avenue. Police say 18-year-old Jacob Kreis's SUV left the roadway and hit Smith, who was standing on a front lawn. Kreis faces a long list of charges, including potentially driving while intoxicated. Smith had been at SUNY Potsdam for just a year, having transferred from SUNY Plattsburgh. Her coaches told 7 News she was likely going to be named captain of the basketball team next season. With North Country News, I'm Claire Beverly.
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0: heaven and the earth. And God said, let there be light. And there was light. And God bless all of you on the good earth.
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3: Hi.
4: You never need to take a sleep study.
3: Man, I actually did not sleep well last night. I think I'm still. You know how when you don't sleep, sometimes you get that weird.
4: Oh yeah, you get that weird energy that you're like, how is this? 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
3: 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And a big shout out to Chris Stapleton for singing the anthem today. Remember the time I won some money on Stapleton?
4: How so?
3: It was when he sang the anthem at, like, Super Bowl or whatever.
4: Oh, you bet
3: like,
4: how long or over
3: yeah,
4: or under
3: and
4: it would
3: be. I was like, oh, no, Stapleton likes to go on runs.
4: Did you see the guy? So the guy, so it's kind of, it may have been this last year. There was a guy who would go, he lived next to the stadium. And when they did rehearsals, he timed it. And he knew pretty much exactly, and he won.
3: That's cheating.
4: That's pretty smart, right?
3: Yeah. Wow.
2: All right, well, let's get today going.
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6: Today will not be as warm with a mix of clouds and sun leading to an afternoon thunderstorm. The high will reach 79 tonight. Expect partly cloudy skies with a few showers and a low of 58. Tomorrow will start with considerable cloudiness, then turn into a mix of clouds and sun in the afternoon. It will be breezy and cooler with a high of 62. With your AccuWeather forecast, I'm meteorologist Joe Lundberg.
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7: Here we are. We're back. It's Big D and Bubba. 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

0: Ivan says, whoever has my voodoo doll, could you please take a little stuffing out of the stomach area, please? Thank you.
1: Faith says, it's crazy that after all these years, that bees are the only insects we've taught how to spell.
0: It truly is. Clayton says, why were Billy Joel's fries still frozen? He didn't start the fryer.
1: And Dana tweets, nobody sees the 5 a.m. runs. Nobody sees me choosing salad over fries. Nobody sees me doing yoga in a peaceful sunlit room. Because I don't do any of these things.
0: All right. Got a good tweet, tag us. We'll see it at Big D and Bubba.

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1: Hey, good morning. Welcome to the show. Who's this?
2: My name is Austin.
0: Austin, I hear you're a dad, a new dad.
2: I am, and I am 6 months sober this month.
0: Wow.
1: Wow. Good for you. Was it kind of one of those things like, hey, man, I got to straighten up. I got a kid coming in.
2: Exactly. I got two kids, actually. One and a three-year-old.
0: Oh, wow.
1: Good for you, man. That's awesome. What kind of work do you do?
2: I deliver furniture.
0: Oh, cool.
1: Dude. That's hard work.
0: That is
1: hard work. Do you use those straps? Have you seen those, man, where they go across your shoulders and they go underneath and it's like you're cradling it? That's how they moved a desk.
2: Yeah, we actually got something that goes on our forearms.
1: Yeah.
2: It works a lot better.
1: Dude, get those.
2: It works a lot better than the ones over your shoulder.
1: They're so good.
0: You want me to get those?
1: You think I'm going to be lifting something? No.
0: Man, no. I have thrown out my back sneezing. I don't need to do... Yeah, I mean, look... I'm going to say this. Anybody who has ever moved furniture, like from one home to another, anything like that, or from the store to a home, that is something that you've either got it or you don't. Because, like, dude, we were trying to move a sofa one time, and it kept opening up. It was one of those ones with the, you know, the extensions that would pop open. Man.
2: You got to tilt it back. You got to tilt it back.
1: Yeah,
2: so
1: Bubba.
2: Like, gravity works against that.
1: Work with it, not against it.
0: Oh.
1: Bubba's so stupid. I know, right?
0: Oh, we ended up putting tape. We put tape all around it. I'm like, this thing is not going to open if you tape it closed.
1: What an amateur, am I right?
0: Dude.
2: I take full recliners and put them on my head and pack them in people's houses.
1: Dang.
0: What?
1: Dude, I bet you've seen some weird stuff going into people's houses.
2: Some people's houses are, like, the other day I went into this lady's house. She had, like, $3,000 cap. And I accidentally left the door open, and she would not let me leave until I found that $3,000 cap.
0: I wouldn't either. You have a cat made of diamonds.
1: This is the best. All right, man. Listen, be careful. Proud of you for getting sober in the new kid, man. That's awesome. Proud of you.
2: I appreciate it, man. Thank you.
1: Be good. 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
1: Hey, this part of the show is brought to you by NHTSA. You know, when you're in your car and your phone lights up, maybe you get a notification or whatever, and you turn, you look. As soon as you look at that phone, man, and not the road, you're driving distracted.
2: What is it like? It takes 1 second to go a couple hundred yards or something crazy like that? It's nuts. That split second can change everything. Reaction time, safety, yours, someone else's. So if you get pulled over, that ticket's a reminder of your mistake. Put the phone away or pay. And again, this part of the show is brought to you by NHTSA. Good

0: morning. How are y'all?
1: Wonderful.
2: What's up?
0: Awesome. Well, I just want to tell y'all what a big part of y'all's show is to me and my family. So we just bought a new truck. And the first thing my son does, let me guess, you're going to save in the radio so you can listen to Big D and Bubba. Already done.
1: Oh, that's the best. So,
0: Like one of the first things we do in any vehicle. We find Big D and Bubba and program y'all into it. So every morning we can listen to Big D and Bubba on our way to school and work.
1: Wow. That is like the best compliment ever.
2: I used to do that at Walmart. I used to go and put our station on every radio.
1: What do you mean used to? I still do that.
2: Do they sell? They don't sell those.
1: They have the car stereo section.
2: Oh, yeah. Okay. Yeah. I was talking about the old boom box.
1: Well, no, but you also, they do still have that. You go to the electronics section and you can turn all the boom boxes
2: to
1: our
2: station.
1: They have
2: boom boxes are selling
1: right
2: now?
1: Well, not boom boxes, but they have little like radios. It's like integrated radio, Bluetooth, whatever things. And then they have the record players. They got all that stuff there, man.
2: What's that boombox, Bluetooth, whatever was that you were talking about?
1: Oh, yeah.
2: Boombox, Bluetooth.
1: Yeah, it was like and it looked like the 80s boombox with an actual cassette player on it.
2: Best Buy has them for $140.
1: Oh, wow.
2: Oh, it's old school. Awesome.
1: Yeah, man, it looks great. Mm. Anyway, yeah, so you can turn. We're going to ask a favor of you right now, our 17 listeners. Anytime you're at any store and they have a radio section or any kind of thing, turn it to our station. Put it on our station for the preset. Spread the love, because here's the thing. Without your support, we go away. Just saying. We need you.
0: I do need y'all. It's amazing.
1: Oh, well, you know what to do. Now we all know how to be a part of everything. And
2: Now you know why we like boomboxes.
1: Yes. Save our show.
0: I still have my old boombox, okay?
1: Well,
2: love that.
1: I bet I know what channel it's on.
0: Yep.
2: It's on the...
0: Oh, and I have a Walkman that I just recently gave to my phone.
1: You have a Walkman?
2: Is it yellow?
0: I did. I had a Walkman.
1: Do you have the sport model?
0: No, it was the old school where it had like the dial radio and you could still put your cassette tape in, and if you didn't do it right, it would eat the tape.
1: You handed that to your kid and your kid looked at you like you were an alien, right?
0: No, he loved it. He loves that kind of stuff. He's like, this is so cool, Mom.
2: That's awesome. Retro stuff's the best.
1: I got a mini disc player he could have.
2: Mini disc, man. Mini disc. Remember, what's that one? Oh, DAT. Remember DATs?
1: Digital audio tape, yes.
2: Yeah, that was a thing for a while.
1: Remember disc cameras?
2: Disc cameras
1: the
2: were
1: Kodak
2: a thing.
1: Discman.
2: Yeah, we had a Discman.
1: All right. Hey, this has been fun.
2: We're going to go put some cardboard on the floor and break dance.
1: That's right. Popping and locking all day. It's Big D and Bubba.
0: Well, y'all have a blessed day, and I will change stations every time I go into the store now.
1: Thank you. You are the best. Bye.
2: See ya.
0: Bye.
2: Days left.

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1: It's graduation time, graduation season. Everybody's posting their pictures of their kids up all over the place. And man, it's really weird when you see friends from high school or family posting pictures, people that you haven't seen in a while. And then you realize that they actually really have physically turned into their parents.
2: Oh, yeah. Like you see their kid and you think it's them.
1: Yes.
2: I know. Yes. I've done that before.
1: Yeah. I'm like,
2: he looks really great. Oh, no, it's not even him. That's his kid.
1: It's the weirdest thing ever. Like, I'm like, there's a certain cousin that I thought it was my aunt. And I'm like, oh, I didn't know.
2: Oh, yeah.
1: When did that happen?
2: Well, it does. Sneaks up on people. See, you're adopted, so you'll never have that issue. You'll never go. They'll go, oh, wow, you look like your dad, because you don't look like Jess.
1: My dad's Mexican. Yeah. I won't look like him ever, no matter how hard I try.
2: No.
1: Yeah.
2: No, I know. That's right. So
1: it's so crazy, man. No. It is so crazy. Graduation season full of surprises.
2: Oh.
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5: Today will not be as warm with a mix of clouds and sun leading to an afternoon thunderstorm. The high will reach 79. Tonight, expect partly cloudy skies with a few showers and a low of 58. Tomorrow will start with considerable cloudiness, then turn into a mix of clouds and sun in the afternoon. It will be breezy and cooler with a high of 62. With your AccuWeather forecast, I'm meteorologist Joe Lundberg.
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1: Hello, this is Kayla. I listen to you guys coming into school.
2: So,
1: nice.
3: Yeah. Well, good. What's going on with you today?
1: Class at 9 and class at 11, and then work at 2, and I don't get done until 10:30. So.
0: Oh, wow. What kind of work do you do?
1: I'm a service clerk.
0: Service clerk. Okay.
1: Yeah.
3: What are you studying at school?
1: Medical assistant.
3: What do they do?
0: They do all the work while the doctors get paid.
1: They pretty much get you from the waiting room to the back of the room.
0: Oh, and you take my blood pressure.
1: Yeah. Temperature and all that fun stuff.
0: Yeah, nice.
3: What do you need to go to school for that for?
1: Just so I can get my degree. And then
0: if you can't get paid if you don't have the degree, man.
1: Yeah, I know.
3: That sounds crazy. Like seriously, it would take you 30 seconds to go, here's how you take someone's temperature with this device. Okay,
0: yeah, but
3: here's how you do blood pressure. Okay, cool. What else? Well, that's all we do.
1: I'm cool for that. And then you know how people book appointments. I'm in one of those classes right now.
3: I'm going back to why are you having to go to class to learn how to book appointments?
0: Oh, you're thinking that's more of a real world training type
3: situation.
0: I'm thinking
3: that's kind of a
0: it's a scholastic scam.
3: Yes, yeah. I'm pretty sure.
1: I don't know where else to go besides medical assistance. So I guess this is what I'm
3: going
1: to do.
3: Well, I'm thinking about going back to school myself to learn how to make coffee. And so,
0: if you want to be a certified barista, then you have to do it the right way. You have to go to school.
3: We'll see.
0: We didn't realize how much work went into becoming a medical assistant.
1: Yeah, it's only 2 years, and also
0: it's only 2 years.
3: 2 years. Into, wow.
1: Yeah. Kudos to you if you want to go back. Barista.
0: We should go to school for broadcasting because Lord knows we're not doing it right.
1: I think you guys are doing good.
0: Well, thank you, but we don't have any kind of real training. We just learned on the job.
3: Yeah.
1: There you go. That's the way to be.
3: Yeah, that's kind of the point we're making. All right, well, listen, have a great day, and we love you. See you later. Bye-bye.
1: Bye.

0: Nick and more Big D and Bubba.
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3: Here's what's happening in North Country News. Watertown officials have given a zoning approval for a proposed solar development on some land along Summit Valley Drive. Many residents turned out to the public meeting to voice opinions on the agrivoltaic site, which would be a solar farm with land maintained by grazing sheep. The developer says it will be used to power buildings at the Washington Summit Complex. Residents opposed said that they were afraid it would be ugly and affect their property values. Residents in favor say they are for renewable energy. In the end, the board voted 4-1 in favor of the zoning change to allow the development. The developer is also reportedly looking to put in some single-family housing along Spring Valley Drive. There's no swimming at the Taylor Park Beach again this year. Canton's Recreation Department says it is not able to get a bathing beach permit from the state because the beach does not currently have a, quote, gradual and uniform slope for people to enter the swimming area. Canton says this also means the bathrooms at the park will remain closed except for during Canton Canoe Weekend, and the Recreation Department will not offer kayak rentals this summer. The village has been working with the state and the U.S. Army Corps of Engineers on an eventual solution to the slope. There's a growing memorial at SUNY Potsdam for a student killed in a hit-and-run crash last weekend. As we reported yesterday, Emily Smith died early Saturday morning while at a friend's house on Pierpont Avenue. Police say 18-year-old Jacob Kreis's SUV left the roadway and hit Smith, who was standing on a front lawn. Kreis faces a long list of charges, including potentially driving while intoxicated. Smith had been at SUNY Potsdam for just a year, having transferred from SUNY Plattsburgh. Her coaches told 7 News she was likely going to be named captain of the basketball team next season. With North Country News, I'm Claire Beverly.
4: Big D and Bubba will be right back on the Eagle.

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11: 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Let's get this day going. It's Big D and Bubba.

0: 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And that is MacArthur, Tim McGraw, Eric Church, Morgan Wallen, and Hardy.
1: Hey, what's your name?
2: Megan.
1: Hey, Megan. What do you do for a living?
2: Go to school.
1: Oh, you're a student. Are you high school or college?
2: High school.
1: Yeah. What grade are you in?
2: 10th.
1: So, in 10th grade, what is going on in 10th grade? Are people still putting combs in the back of their pockets?
3: What?
1: When I was in high school, that was the big thing. Is all the guys had combs in the back in their back pockets of their jeans.
3: Wow. No, we didn't do that in mine. Megan, are they doing that now?
2: No, they just put water bottles.
1: Is there a crackdown? Hey, let me ask you this. Is there a big crackdown on, like, phones in general in the classroom?
2: Yes. A lot of people during the day get their phone taken away because they're always either texting on something.
1: My neighbor, they've got four girls, and one of them I was talking to the other day. I think she's 15 or 16. She, get this, she has a phone that is a dummy phone. It doesn't even work. And she will keep it in her pocket with the other real phone, and it has a different case.
3: A different feel to it?
1: Yeah. So when she's texting and she can tell that she's got caught, she'll put the phone in her pocket. So now there's two phones or purse or whatever. And the teacher will come over and go, okay, come on, dude, give her the phone. And she will reach in, grab the dummy phone, and give her the dead phone. And then she still has her phone. She just keeps going.
3: Wow.
1: Yes.
2: That's something. People at our school do that, too.
1: Smart, man. We were never that smart. Well, we didn't have phones.
3: Yeah. I mean, the only kid with a phone when I was in high school was Zach Morris on Saved by the Bell. He was the only one.
1: Yeah, I remember, man. We used to have those big...
3: gray brick phone.
1: Oh, my gosh. I'm sure they give cancer.
3: It looked like you were calling from the Vietnam era.
1: Like you're calling in an airstrike. Yeah. You're giving out coordinates for a bombing run. Like a big backpack with a cable attached to it. Yeah, you'd be lucky, little miss. You don't know what it was like. That's the only reason why we have strong muscles now, because we had to carry our phone around. That's funny. Yeah, it's funny to us, not you, because you're young and you don't get it.
3: Totally, this humor just went completely past you. You went, what was that? We went, that was humor. You went, really?
1: Oh, okay. All right, Megan, listen, have a great day. Thanks for calling, all right?
2: Me too.
3: All right, bye-bye.
1: Bye-bye. Oh, my God.
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13: Today will not be as warm with a mix of clouds and sun leading to an afternoon thunderstorm. The high will reach 79 tonight. Expect partly cloudy skies with a few showers and a low of 58. Tomorrow will start with considerable cloudiness, then turn into a mix of clouds and sun in the afternoon. It will be breezy and cooler with a high of 62. With your AccuWeather forecast, I'm meteorologist Joe Lundberg.
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1: So a buddy of mine, he called me yesterday. He goes, it's just kind of a, hey, what's up? I said, good. Hey, man, how's your boy doing? He's going to like this weird college. It's like a pre-college thing where they go and at the end of the year, the regular year, they stay in these dorms for like, I want to say like 3 weeks just to kind of get used to dorm life. And then they move out and then they move back in once he goes in.
0: I didn't know that was a thing. So it's like college prep.
1: It's like prepping you for dorm life, really. And they have a couple other classes he takes. Anyway, he says, yeah, I went and saw him the other day and I went into his room. And I was like, okay, cool. And he said, he had stuffed animals on his bed.
0: So he brought his stuffed animals to college?
1: Well, he didn't. He doesn't have stuffed animals. Like, he doesn't have them at the house. And he has them at his dorm room.
0: Okay.
1: And I said, now I'm going, whoop, whoop, whoop, whoop, whoop, whoop. Alert.
0: So he's been hiding them at his house.
1: I guess, man.
0: That has to be what's been going down.
1: And I said, what did he say about them? Because he acted like they weren't there. I said, did he act weird? He goes, a little bit. I can't tell. I said, man, listen, if your son has stuffed animals on the bed and he's, you know, 18 years old, who can't find? I mean, they're grown adults who have, animals, stuffed animals. It's not a big deal. Let it go. And he was like, I don't know, man. It just, I can't, I'm having problems with it. And I was like, okay, well, honestly, I do too. But the thing is, I'm sure he's fine. He got away from you, and he wanted to... I can't help you. I have no idea. But let me tell Bubba about it and everyone else on the radio.
0: Hey, man, whatever. To each their own.
1: To each their own.
0: If you need the stuffed animals to make you feel better, then go for it.
1: People have all kinds of things they do.
0: As long as the stuffed animals don't, you know, come alive and harm people in the middle of the night,
1: he's not killing anyone. He's not, affecting anyone else's
0: very
1: freedoms.
0: Very libertarian of you.
1: Yes, it is. You know, let him be. And while we're at it, let's do a flat tax. Boom, I said it. There.
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1: Hi, my name's Faith. I'm calling about the whole your son having a stuffed animal in his room.
0: Uh-huh.
1: Yeah, like who knows? Maybe a girl gave it to him. Maybe a couple girls gave it to him.
0: Maybe a girl brought it over.
1: Exactly. Come on.
0: That's
1: interesting. If he's anything like you, you know he's going to be handsome. So obviously a girl's going to be bringing him some stuffed animals.
0: I like the way you sway our opinion by throwing a compliment our way, which makes us feel like... like, oh, yeah, well, that's right. Yeah, whatever she says. From here on, we can't discount anything because you were right about that. So, obviously, you're right about everything else.
1: Mm-hmm. Oh, thank you. You guys are so sweet. I listen to you guys all the time.
0: Oh, thank you. Thank you. You know, that's a great technique, by the way. If you ever want to get your way, wrap your opinion in a compliment so they can't discredit it. You know, you're the smartest person I know, which is why I know you agree with blah, blah, blah, blah, blah. And it's obviously that way because you're so handsome. And then everybody goes, well, yeah, you're right.
1: I'm a saleswoman. When I grew up making money, you got to sweet talk people.
0: Yeah, that's smart. And I bet you were a great salesperson. Well, thank you for clarifying all that and giving us a new angle on it, okay?
1: No problem. Thanks for answering.
0: Thank you.
1: Great talking to you guys.
0: Same. Bye-bye.
1: Bye.

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1: Hey, it's Big D and Bubba on New Country 100.7 The Eagle. And you wouldn't have it any other way, right? Good morning. It's Big D and Bubba.

0: Blake Shelton in Texas with Big D and Bubba, 1-800-667-8686.
1: This guy called us. He's on hold. He wanted to tell us something about kids. Something about he likes our kids. I can't remember what he said. What was it? You like our kids? Is that what you said?
2: No, I don't like your kids.
1: No.
2: What? I like the way y'all treat kids when they call in. Oh. I love that.
1: Gotcha. Well, if you like, you would like our kids. They're pretty awesome. Yeah, man, thanks.
2: If I met them, they probably are.
1: No, man. You get kids to call in, and I always hate when, I remember growing up, man, you call in a radio station, the guy was rude or mean or whatever.
3: Yeah.
1: I don't know. It's like they're kids, man. Like, be cool. It doesn't matter. Yeah. Just be cool to everyone.
3: And also, whatever you do, I mean, we're in their formative years. Whatever you do now, they'll remember forever. If you're ugly to them, they're going to be like, I'll never listen to that again. I'll never, you know.
1: Listen.
3: I don't even like country music now because the DJs were ugly. Yeah. You know, like, I wouldn't do that. So, yeah. I mean, we're trying to be good stewards of our music.

0: music that we love so much. So why would we not welcome the younger crew in also?
1: Yeah, exactly, man. I just love it every morning when they call y'all, spend time with them.
2: Yeah, usually calling it from a
1: That's
2: bus,
1: awesome, guys.
2: From a school bus, and they're like trying to be quiet, whatever. Well, it's good talking to you, man. Thanks, appreciate the phone call, brother.
1: All right, thank y'all. You sure?

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1: Okay, can you guys tell me the movie that these songs are used in?
0: La Vida Loca!
2: Shrek.
0: Shrek. Da, da, da. Yes.
1: I really expected this to go longer than that.
0: Also yeah, Shrek.
1: Yeah, it's
3: oh, also Shrek. Shrek.
1: Yeah, yeah. These are all, it's a, they're all Shrek.
0: Also
1: they're
0: Shrek.
1: All Shrek.
0: Yeah,
1: I got you. It's all Shrek. It's 25 years.
3: 25 years.
1: Do you know Chris Farley was the original Shrek?
3: No, really?
1: He recorded almost all of his dialogue before he died in 97. In fact, in the movie Shrek, when he does air quotes,
0: yeah.
1: Those are a tribute to Farley.
0: Wow.
1: Yeah, he used them on SNL. Yeah.
3: Wow.
1: Looks like I can make it kind of sad. Pick it back up. Also, this song was only a placeholder, so they had the animators, and they had this as just kind of a temporary thing, but the test audiences loved it so much that they kept it.
0: I couldn't imagine this song not being in there, because then we wouldn't have all those TikToks and all that stuff.
3: Have you seen that they're re-releasing it into theaters for the 25th anniversary, and they have a limited edition popcorn bucket?
1: Oh, it's a...
3: It's the outhouse.
1: Oh, that's cute.
0: Oh, that's great.
1: That's cute.
3: I'm not going to be buying that one, but, you know.
0: This popcorn tastes...
3: Yeah, it's kind of, yeah.
1: The iconic line of, "What are you doing in my swamp?" was an afterthought. Mike Myers realized it and recorded it in the back of a limo. I also didn't know Cats in the Cradle was in there. What an awful, awful song.
3: So terrible.
1: God, this is the worst. It's a great song, but it's terrible.
3: But it's right.
0: It's the whole thing of, you know, I'm so busy for my kids.
3: Yeah.
0: Sabotage is in there?
1: I didn't know Beastie Boys was in there.
4: Because you can't go. And you don't stop. Because you can't go. And you don't stop. Or when you can't go.
1: That's a little repetitive.
0: What song was that? That was Root Down.
1: It was Sure Shot.
0: Sure Shot.
1: By Beastie Boys. Anyway. Yeah, so hopefully you are headed to work today feeling pretty good. Feeling pretty good? Yeah, Shrek came out 25
0: years ago.
1: Thank you.
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0: Hey, it's Big D and Bubba. 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
13: Today will not be as warm with a mix of clouds and sun leading to an afternoon thunderstorm. The high will reach 79 tonight. Expect partly cloudy skies with a few showers and a low of 58. Tomorrow will start with considerable cloudiness, then turn into a mix of clouds and sun in the afternoon. It will be breezy and cooler with a high of 62. With your AccuWeather forecast, I'm meteorologist Joe Lundberg.
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1: You gotta hand it over. 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
2: Uh-oh, we don't want to get anybody in trouble.
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1: What are you calling the radio station for? I gotta know.
3: Well, you know we're here, actually, so...
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2: Hi, we can hear you.
3: Yeah, we can all hear each other.
2: Hey, put us on speaker.
4: Hello?
3: Yeah, hey, man.
4: Bubba?
2: Yeah.
3: What are you guys at school or something?
1: Yeah.
2: All right. What grade?
1: Seven.
2: All right. Seventh grade was a wild time, man. That's like the... That was a lot of change going on back then.
3: Who's the coolest kid in seventh grade?
1: Roy Johnson.
3: Wow. No hesitation.
2: None.
3: Roy Johnson, his name? Rory?
1: Blair.
3: All right. Thank you, guys.
2: All right. Well, look, nice talking with y'all.
1: Yep. Thank you.
2: Enjoy the square pizza.
3: Okay. See you. Thank you, guys. Okay. Bye-bye.

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3: Here's what's happening in North Country News. Watertown officials have given a zoning approval for a proposed solar development on some land along Summit Valley Drive. Many residents turned out to the public meeting to voice opinions on the agrivoltaic site, which would be a solar farm with land maintained by grazing sheep. The developer says it will be used to power buildings at the Washington Summit Complex. Residents opposed said that they were afraid it would be ugly and affect their property values. Residents in favor say they are for renewable energy. In the end, the board voted 4-1 in favor of the zoning change to allow the development. The developer is also reportedly looking to put in some single-family housing along Spring Valley Drive. There's no swimming at the Taylor Park Beach again this year. Canton's Recreation Department says it is not able to get a bathing beach permit from the state because the beach does not currently have a, quote, gradual and uniform slope for people to enter the swimming area. Canton says this also means the bathrooms at the park will remain closed except for during Canton Canoe Weekend, and the Recreation Department will not offer kayak rentals this summer. The village has been working with the state and the U.S. Army Corps of Engineers on an eventual solution to the slope. There's a growing memorial at SUNY Potsdam for a student killed in a hit-and-run crash last weekend. As we reported yesterday, Emily Smith died early Saturday morning while at a friend's house on Pierpont Avenue. Police say 18-year-old Jacob Kreis's SUV left the roadway and hit Smith, who was standing on a front lawn. Kreis faces a long list of charges, including potentially driving while intoxicated. Smith had been at SUNY Potsdam for just a year, having transferred from SUNY Plattsburgh. Her coaches told 7 News she was likely going to be named captain of the basketball team next season. With North Country News, I'm Claire Beverly.
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13: 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Weather forecast, I'm meteorologist Joe Lundberg.
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1: Hey, this part of the show is brought to you by NHTSA. You know, when you're in your car and your phone lights up, maybe get a notification or whatever, and you turn, you look. As soon as you look at that phone, man, and not the road, you're driving distracted.
2: What is it like? It takes 1 second to go a couple hundred yards or something crazy like that? It's nuts. That split second can change everything. Reaction time, safety, yours, someone else's. So if you get pulled over, that ticket's a reminder of your mistake. Put the phone away or pay. And again, this part of the show is brought to you by NHTSA.
1: You have a dating question? Is it a dating question for me, Baba?
2: No, it's a dating question for Carson because she's currently still on the apps.
3: Uh-huh.
2: What is this thing about Bumble getting away from the swipe?
3: Oh, I don't know anything about that.
2: Oh,
3: what?
2: Apparently Bumble is getting rid of it. They said that people are tiring of the shopping for humans experience of yes, no, yes, no. So apparently they're getting away from the swipe, and I was going to ask you about it, but...
1: Tell the rest of the people who don't know what you're talking about is.
2: Okay, so... Bumble, actually most dating apps, you like somebody, you swipe right.
1: Oh, right.
2: You don't, you swipe left. Okay. And that's it. So you just kind of, you're flipping people left and right. You're like, yes, yes, no, no. And
3: then if you're a guy, you just right.
2: That's because guys don't get matches.
3: I know.
1: Yeah. Poor dudes.
2: Dudes, like, it's crazy because they said, I saw a stat, it was 10% of the guys date 90% of the ladies.
1: Really?
2: Yeah. And so the other 90% of the guys are sitting out there going, oh, I can't find anybody.
1: Wow.
2: Yeah, it's crazy.
1: While, so what's your
2: while
1: excuse,
2: ladies
1: Carson?
2: Basically match with anybody they please.
3: I'm fussy.
1: She's just got
3: so
1: that.
3: So what do we do instead of a swipe?
2: I don't know. That's why I was going to ask you what your experience was with it. So.
3: I'll match with somebody. I'll send them one message. 3 days later, I'm like, oh, I should probably check on that dude. It's like a succulent. Am I supposed to water him every 10 days?
1: You're like when I drive by and I see someone just got their dog attached to a tree.
3: Whoa,
1: and
3: now.
1: Like, oh,
3: no.
1: Okay.
3: We'll leave him out. No, dog, absolutely. You're in the bed with me.
2: Bumble needs to stay with the swipe. They need to stay with the swipe because I Googled and I looked. Yeah, they're going to go to an AI-driven matchmaking experience.
1: Like, hey, this is what you... It's probably better, man.
2: They're also going to get rid of the women message first rule.
3: All these apps are designed to keep you on the apps. They are not here to give you the love of their life. They need you for the ads. Mm. Oh, I watched a whole thing about it, and I said, I'm defeated.
2: So it's
3: you thought I was the problem. No.
2: It's traditional swiping for now, but they are definitely moving towards that towards the end of the year.
3: I'm moving toward being singled indefinitely.
4: You're still part of the problem, like a little part.
1: You are a little bit of the problem. You can't not be.
3: I'll accept that response. 10%. Is that what we said?
1: 10%. Yeah.
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7: North Country weather.
8: Today will not be as warm with a mix of clouds and sun leading to an afternoon thunderstorm. The high will reach 79 tonight. Expect partly cloudy skies with a few showers and a low of 58. Tomorrow will start with considerable cloudiness, then turn into a mix of clouds and sun in the afternoon. It will be breezy and cooler with a high of 62. With your AccuWeather forecast, I'm meteorologist Joe Lundberg.
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10: Big shout out to the 10th Mountain. 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

0: Chris Malone and Morgan Wallen. And I had some help. And we're Big D and Bubba. Good morning. Coming to you from the Tractor Supply Studio for Life out here.
1: So we got a school teacher who called. Well, she's on line one now. I've been on hold. Okay, so I'm sorry. So you're a school teacher, and we're talking about you don't have to go to college. But what was your comment?
2: Well, something we do at our school is we try to get local people to come in and talk to our fifth graders about what their job is and what they do. Mm-hmm. And we really try to grasp for people that didn't go to college or maybe went to trade school or got a two-year degree and come in and explain to them what they do.
0: Oh,
2: so
0: wow.
2: A lot of times these kids haven't been exposed to what kind of jobs are out there.
1: You know, I think there are so many kids who just think that you can sit on beanbags, chairs, and play ping pong, and somehow you get work done. And that may be the case for some industries.
0: That's a great job. I would like to do that.
1: A lot of the creative industries are that way. I mean, basically, that's what we do.
0: Except we don't have beanbags.
1: We don't have beanbags. It's too hard to get out of. And that's the truth, and we all know it. But there, you know, we need guys and gals who are plumbers. We need people who, you know, do hair. I think you have to go to college. But we need people who can do these trade jobs because we're turning into a country that we used to produce things. Now we're just consuming things. And that's not a good place to be.
2: No, absolutely. You're absolutely right. People need to be able to make things and fix things and... You know, we need all kinds of people to function.
1: Yes, you don't have to go to college. You don't have to go to college, but, you know, follow your dreams.

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1: Here she is. There's Carson.
2: Hi.
1: Good morning.
2: Good morning. A friend of mine reached out the other day. She called, actually physically picked up her phone and
1: Wow, I know.
2: And I answered. That's how you know we're actual friends. But we'd been talking for a while, been trying to get together. She travels a lot for work. And she said, I know this is weird. I'm about 20 minutes from your house. I've got a bunch of errands to run. Do you want to come with? Yes, say less. I will absolutely. So I jump, I get ready, and we were returning stuff that she had to get back to stores. She was looking for sconces and chandeliers and stuff for her house, so we're in all, you know, looking for that, which meant I spent no money because I'm just accompanying her.
1: Did you feel that you scratched the itch?
2: It was, here's the thing, I saved the money. It's her gas. She picked me up right at my house. We got to spend all this quality time together, talking and gabbing in the car. And I'm like, normalize running errands with each other.
1: Yes.
2: This was great.
0: Actually a great idea.
2: It was so, and it was fun. It was also stuff. She's got to go to a bunch of stores and return. That's no fun for anybody. But now we're in it together.
1: Yeah,
2: let's
1: you listen
2: go.
1: To music, singing along,
2: yeah.
1: whatever. Yeah, yeah.
2: Just chatting it up. So if you're... If you're just looking for a way to hang out with your friends, sometimes it's just got to be utilitarian.
1: Isn't
2: it
1: funny?
2: I got to get this done.
1: This is like basic stuff that we got away from.
2: Yeah.
1: We are so out of whack.
2: Yeah.
1: We are unbalanced as a society.
2: I mean, the fact that I answered a phone call.
1: No,
2: that right there.
1: That's what I'm saying.
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1: Yes. Oh, but here's the thing is I wanted to get your because I brought this up.
2: Obviously.
1: I brought this up to my buddy and he pays for both of his kids' bills.
3: Nice.
1: And like everything, their phones and all that. I was thinking about the way this came up is my daughter wanted to trade her phone in for a new one. I said, don't trade it in. That's my phone. I'm like, I want to keep that for in here because we use them for extra spare cameras and all that kind of stuff. I'm like, don't trade it in. That's mine. You want to go get your own phone on your own plan, you go do it on your own. But anyway.
3: So you don't want her to upgrade?
1: She can upgrade all she wants, but I don't want her to trade that phone in that I've already paid for.
3: Okay, but
2: are you
3: going to
2: pay for the upgrade?
3: Yeah, she can upgrade.
2: Are you going to pay for the
3: keep
2: upgrade?
3: Her phone.
1: I don't know. No, I'm not going to pay for the upgrade. Her phone is fine.
2: What? Yeah. What are you talking about, Carson?
3: I mean, she didn't ask to be here. You brought her here. Oh, she's your responsibility.
1: Wow. She brings
2: Holy
1: that up
2: moly.
1: All the time.
2: Are you kidding me right now?
1: She brings that up.
2: Are you kidding me?
3: Oh, I know. That's my new favorite argument for everything. I'm like, I didn't ask to be here, Mom.
2: Golly. Good luck.
3: My cell phone bill's paid, B.

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1: What's up, Carson? Good morning.
2: Good morning. If you gentlemen ever had any doubts, I am 100% a natural blonde. So if you remember, I had to get a new oven because my old one, right, it kept busted. Turning on and it wouldn't turn off. So I look at me. I turned off the circuit breaker. I unplugged it. I did the whole thing. So got a new oven. It's been a couple weeks. I finally decide, maybe I'll cook something. And I turn it on. And I know that when you turn on the new oven, it's kind of a weird smell. Yeah. They say it's good. And I'm like, man, I don't love the smell of this. Huh. Okay. And then all of a sudden, is that smoke? Is that vapor coming?
1: God, what, the instruction manual?
2: Yes! No, they had left the instruction manual, geez. And I didn't know.
0: You didn't even open it to look inside?
2: You want to hear the worst part? I opened it because I adjusted the bottom rack to make it lower, closer to the thingy that lights up. I don't know the names or anything in my oven.
1: Boilers on top.
2: Sure, right. Yeah, the other thing.
0: A roaster.
2: So I opened it. I moved one rack down, but the instructions were on the top rack, and I didn't see them, and I was just cooking them along at 415 degrees. Yeah, so then I open it up. I'm like, and I go into straight up panic mode. I am no good in an emergency. I'm looking at this oven that has maybe 6 settings on it. I cannot find the off button. I'm frantically looking for oven mitts to try to pull it out. I'm throwing it in the sink. I'm dousing it with water. I'm opening the window so there's no smoke. Finally, the big X. That would be the off button, you know, where it says off with an X. Yeah, it took me that long to figure it out.
1: Wow.
2: Yes, I'm just going to stick to delivery.
1: I'm surprised they let you live on your own.
2: I think I need an actual adult at all times.
1: Just someone who can just kind of go, just like a little
0: a
1: computer.
0: They can check in.
1: Just kind of goes, I wouldn't do that. Did you check
2: that? Is this not what Alexa is for?
1: Yeah, you
2: Why
1: need that.
2: Why is she not checking in on me?
3: 1-800-667-8686. 1-800-667-8686.
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1: North Country weather.
3: This afternoon, expect a mix of clouds and sun with a thunderstorm and temperatures reaching a high of 77. Tonight will be partly cloudy with a few showers and a low of 58. Tomorrow morning will be mostly cloudy, then clearing up in the afternoon with a high of 62. Tomorrow night will be clear and colder with a low of 39. With your AccuWeather forecast, I'm meteorologist Joe Lundberg.
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1: Hi.
2: Hey, what's going on?
1: Not much. I've been trying to reach out to call you guys just to say, hey, good morning.
2: Well, hey, good morning.
0: Glad it worked out today.
2: Yeah, what's happening? What's shaking?
1: I have to pull over because I don't want to lose service. But I'm looking for a job for the summer.
2: Oh, what do you do? What's your skill set?
1: Well, right now I'm a student van driver, so that's about ready to end for the season.
2: Okay. All right. So what do you want to do?
1: I don't know. I mean, whatever will just take me, I suppose. See, I should come down that way, and maybe you guys can just hire me instead.
2: Okay. Well, you know, listen.
0: You have to bring something really cool to the table.
2: We're
0: like pancakes.
2: I'll tell you.
0: I would love that.
2: Here's what's on our list right now.
1: Pancakes.
2: Pancakes and yodeling. If you can yodel or make pancakes, I think we're definitely looking.
1: Do you want me to try and yodel?
0: I would like to hear this.
2: Yeah, just let's see what you got.
1: Yodel!
2: Well, that was just a yell.
0: Well,
1: I don't know how to yodel. That's not even that either.
0: Well, you know what? You have time.
3: Yeah,
0: you have time.
3: Work on it.
0: Next year.
3: Yeah.
1: Oh, man. Well, how did Cameron, that's your name, right? Cameron? How did Steven get so lucky to be with you guys?
2: Oh, Carson. You mean Carson.
1: Carson. I always want to call her Cameron.
0: I was just agreeing. I'm like, yeah, Cameron's with us.
2: I was like, Mama, what do you do? Who's Cameron? Carson makes waffles. And she's double jointed.
1: Oh, well, see, I have a special arm. Does that count?
2: Yes, it does. Is it like shorter than the other?
1: Okay, take some special arm. I can do that.
0: Okay.
2: You're on board. We're listening.
0: Way more talented than I am already. How did I end up here?
2: Well, it was great talking to you. Have a wonderful day. Good luck on the job search.
1: 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Thank you.

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3: Here's what's happening in North Country News. Watertown officials have given a zoning approval for a proposed solar development on some land along Summit Valley Drive. Many residents turned out to the public meeting to voice opinions on the agrivoltaic site, which would be a solar farm with land maintained by grazing sheep. The developer says it will be used to power buildings at the Washington Summit Complex. Residents opposed said that they were afraid it would be ugly and affect their property values. Residents in favor say they are for renewable energy. In the end, the board voted 4-1 in favor of the zoning change to allow the development. The developer is also reportedly looking to put in some single-family housing along Spring Valley Drive. There's no swimming at the Taylor Park Beach again this year. Canton's Recreation Department says it is not able to get a bathing beach permit from the state because the beach does not currently have a, quote, gradual and uniform slope for people to enter the swimming area. Canton says this also means the bathrooms at the park will remain closed except for during Canton Canoe Weekend, and the Recreation Department will not offer kayak rentals this summer. The village has been working with the state and the U.S. Army Corps of Engineers on an eventual solution to the slope. There's a growing memorial at SUNY Potsdam for a student killed in a hit-and-run crash last weekend. As we reported yesterday, Emily Smith died early Saturday morning while at a friend's house on Pierpont Avenue. Police say 18-year-old Jacob Kreis's SUV left the roadway and hit Smith, who was standing on a front lawn. Kreis faces a long list of charges, including potentially driving while intoxicated. Smith had been at SUNY Potsdam for just a year, having transferred from SUNY Plattsburgh. Her coaches told 7 News she was likely going to be named captain of the basketball team next season. With North Country News, I'm Claire Beverly.
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0: Ivan says, whoever has my voodoo doll, could you please take a little stuffing out of the stomach area, please? Thank you.
1: Faith says, it's crazy that after all these years, that bees are the only insects we've taught how to spell.
0: It truly is. Clayton says, why were Billy Joel's fries still frozen? He didn't start the fryer.
1: He didn't start the fryer. And Dana tweets, nobody sees the 5 a.m. runs. Nobody sees me choosing salad over fries. Nobody sees me doing yoga in a peaceful sunlit room because I don't do any of these things.
0: All right. Got a good tweet, tag us. We'll see it at Big D and Bubba.

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10: This afternoon, expect a mix of clouds and sun with a thunderstorm and temperatures reaching a high of 77. Tonight will be partly cloudy with a few showers and a low of 58. Tomorrow morning will be mostly cloudy, then clearing up in the afternoon with a high of 62. Tomorrow night will be clear and colder with a low of 39. With your AccuWeather forecast, I'm meteorologist Joe Lundberg. 100.

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1: Carson, what happened to your car?
2: I happened to my car. I'm a pretty cautious driver. I'm very, very careful. But earlier today, as in early this morning, coming to work, coming off my parking deck, there's concrete when you're around the corner. And I took that turn too. So it's the back of my car. I heard the scrape.
0: I watched somebody do that at the gym the other day because they have one of those little short walls at the gym. And I watched some guy do it. Scrape. They tried to turn too early, like forgot that the curb was there.
2: Yeah.
0: And you could hear, and they kept going. And then they backed up.
2: Oh, no.
0: They're like, what did I just do? Let me do it some more.
2: No. So when I got here, I looked, and I scraped the passenger side back door, the rear door, but there's a dent in the panel next to the door, and I'm like, does that need to be popped out? I mean, the door works. It's cosmetic. It doesn't look great. And I go, hey, I mean, the car's 9 years old. I'm actually not fussing that bad about it. I would not file that. Oh no! Oh, I wasn't gonna touch insurance. I was gonna say, can someone get a suction cup?
1: Oh yeah,
0: I've got some of those at the house.
2: I'll take a look at it whenever I go outside.
0: I mean,
2: so I'm not. It's cosmetic. It's a bummer, but
1: you like pour hot water on it. Your dad was a body guy.
2: Oh, that's right.
0: Yeah, I don't know about the hot water thing, but I have the whole dent pull kit and everything at the house.
2: Yeah, if you could bring that in, and maybe you could just. Do a little pop.
1: How about when you pull up to a park and it's got your little what's the thing is right like the little air dam on the bottom of your car and it gets on the curb and can you hear that?
2: Yes.
1: And then
0: the
1: you
0: time.
1: Back out and hear it goes and it pops up.
0: Always worried that I'm going to pull my bumper off by doing that.
1: Too.
2: Right.
1: And I'm like, God, I'm so fat. There's no. It shouldn't breathe that low.

0: 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Big D and Bubba. This is strange. All right, what's so strange? What's going on?
1: Did we change? It's not the original?
0: Yeah, that's not the original. I grabbed the wrong one.
2: Oh, that's all right.
3: No one cares.
4: I was just telling you guys how I accidentally scraped the rear passenger side of my car along a concrete thing this morning. My older brother was listening. He just sent me a text. Yeah, some car veered off the road this morning and plowed into his car in his driveway. Back passenger side.
2: Okay, no way.
4: So yes, really he just sent me pictures. Right? Same morning. I was like, what? And I sent him pictures of mine. I was like, bro, this is not a day for us to be doing anything, number one. But number two, how? There's only three of us. There's only three siblings. And two of us, yeah. Mm-hmm. Now, mine was caused by me.
2: You're right.
4: His was total accident.
0: I also used to think how crazy it was that people would hit your house.
4: Like, yeah, that was wild.
0: Carson didn't live on a corner. She didn't live on a corner.
4: No.
0: And several times, cars would run into her house.
4: Twice in 1 week.
2: So was your house at like a...
4: No, it was in the middle of a subdivision that you had to pass through two different stop signs before you even got to my house. And they didn't always come from the same direction. There were some that were coming one way, some coming another. It was
2: six cars
4: we're literally
2: crashing into the wall.
4: Into the wall,
2: of
4: back
2: your house.
4: Fences, the
2: At some point, was your insurance like, hey, you're scamming us?
4: Yeah, I think I only claimed it twice. Because
2: on a house hit?
4: Because there were a few times that when they hit the fence, I go, I can pay for that out of pocket. But no, it got to the point where I said, God really does not want me in this house. That's what I said. I'm like, there is a reason this keeps happening. You don't want me here. Let's leave. And that's what I did. I sold the house.
0: That's so crazy.
4: You don't need to report that. You don't have to disclose that because it's the equivalent of breaking a window is what I was told.
2: Are you serious?
4: Yep, that if you, say your kid broke a window, threw a ball through it, and you just get it fixed, you don't have to tell that when you sell the house. Yeah, same thing. Car hits you, that's all right, it's cool.
2: Don't worry about that foundation, I'm sure it's fine.
4: Put a little flex seal on it, it's fine.
0: So your brother got in a wreck on the same day.
4: Yeah, his exact same place on his car. Got hit too.
0: On the same exact spot.
4: Yes, the back passenger side. Locking

0: Here we are. We're back. It's Big D and Bubba. This is 100.7 The Eagle. Bubba.
1: Nominated for 3 Grammys.

0: sounds earnest. He sounds straightforward. Well, I appreciate that.
1: I'm just going to say this. I will not make any promises that I can't keep, and everything I can do, I'll back up.
0: See? Okay. That's a solid quality
2: man.
0: Yeah,
2: it sounds
0: there.
2: Like a very good guy for you.
0: Yeah. Okay. Well, thank you for calling, Mike.
2: Well, you know what, Mike? We're going to put you on hold and let Carson.
3: I don't think that's part of the. No, I mean, I probably think you misread that.
2: Oh, did I?
3: Yeah, I think so.
2: Oh.
3: I think it was, hey,
0: Schaefer.
2: I didn't realize it was a blow off. I thought that was genuine interest.
3: No, it's not a blow off. It's just, she's.
2: Nice to talk with you. That was sweet of you, but that's all.
3: Okay. Yeah, I think so. But anyway.
2: All right.
3: Mike, I like you a lot.
0: I do too.
2: Mike, I think you're a great guy.
0: I think Mike is going to be a great catch.
3: Yeah, keep around. Stay around.
2: For someone else.
3: Yeah, don't give up on her.
1: I won't.
3: All right.
2: All right. Take care, Mike.
3: Oh, here she comes.
2: Bye.
3: Yeah. Look out, Mike. She'll get you up.
4: Real fun country. Big D. And

0: cover Dancing in the Country with Big D and Bubba. 1-800-667-8686.
1: So Carson and I have talked about the big giant cheese wheels, the Parmesan cheese wheel, 80 yes. pounds of...
0: I haven't heard of this. What?
1: Oh. Have you never seen the videos where they have a giant wheel of cheese?
0: Oh, no. I have a dream of going sit in Parma, Italy, and just have them shave off little things from the wheel.
2: No.
1: You cook in it.
2: In it. The pasta is in
1: on
2: it.
1: On top of it.
3: What?
1: Yeah, and it gets like a little divot, little hole, and you're kind of spinning it, and it kind of gets all cheesy and gooey. Now, the problem with those, though, they're 80 pounds, and they are not cheap. Like, you can buy them on Amazon. I found one for $1,500.
0: $1,500 wheel?
1: For 80 pounds of Parmesan cheese wheel. However, I was talking to my neighbor yesterday, and it came up as it does. And I said, what if

0: What if we get the entire street in on it and we have a communal cheese wheel?
1: Oh.
0: Because you don't want it all the time.
2: No. Right.
0: You just want it on special nights. Mm. Ooh, this is your date. You schedule the cheese wheel. And it travels.
2: I support this.
1: Now, wait. When you cook on it, does it... So, okay, again.
0: It goes
1: you
0: back.
1: You hollow out part of it, and then you cook in the middle of it?
0: Yep, and it's fine to go... Or you can shave it off if you want. But, yeah, it's so big that you can... That's how people use them.
2: It looks like a bowl after because the heat melts it, and obviously the cheese transfers onto the pasta.
0: Yep.
2: And it just becomes this beautiful vessel that coats.
0: It's a cheese bowl.
2: Oh,
0: it's an 80-pound cheese bowl.
2: I can't even believe you're talking about this because I can't even make this up. What is my most recent search on my Sam's Club app?
1: Probably Bubba? Romano cheese.
2: It's Romano, which is kind of the sister to Parmesan because they sell... A 16-pound wheel. Little under $200. And I thought, you know.
0: All right, so it's five families.
1: Yeah, you're not spending money on dates or anything. So,
0: 15, ouch.
1: No, but I'm just saying, that's actually.
2: No, me and my cheese, Bubba. Right, so leave us alone.
0: It's $300 a family.
2: Okay, I mean.
0: It's still a lot for cheese. I could go in with you.
2: But
0: if you're going to
2: come visit.
0: It's going to last you for months.
2: Yes.
0: That's nothing. That's like $50.
1: So if I want in on this, I would have to pay you for the experience of being able to come up to your neighborhood.
0: I can't. It's kind of like OPEC. We would have a cheese conglomerate community.
2: Okay. 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
0: 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And I'll let you know.
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11: This afternoon, expect a mix of clouds and sun with a thunderstorm and temperatures reaching a high of 77. Tonight will be partly cloudy with a few showers and a low of 58. Tomorrow morning will be mostly cloudy, then clearing up in the afternoon with a high of 62. Tomorrow night will be clear and colder with a low of 39. With your AccuWeather forecast, I'm meteorologist Joe Lundberg.

0: Kip Moore, something about a truck. It's Big D and Bubba. And every time I hear this song now here, I just want to be hurt. Because of Schaefer.
1: You're welcome.
0: I just want to be hurt. I just want to be hurt.
2: Sometimes I hear heard.
0: Yeah.
2: I do both. I can go back.
0: Somebody just listen.
1: I said that one too.
0: Yeah. We just want to be hurt.

0: talking about his new music, his album coming out, and a lot more.
1: He's a lot of fun.
0: That's tomorrow. We'll see you then.
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2: North Country weather.
3: This afternoon, expect a mix of clouds and sun with a thunderstorm and temperatures reaching a high of 77. Tonight will be partly cloudy with a few showers and a low of 58. Tomorrow morning will be mostly cloudy, then clearing up in the afternoon with a high of 62. Tomorrow night will be clear and colder with a low of 39. With your AccuWeather forecast, I'm meteorologist Joe Lundberg.
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1: Hey there, it's Elena, and welcome to a brand new week of Backstage Country with a brand new host. 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He's got a 10th with Thomas Rhett. He is also the first artist in history to have 2 Song of the Year winning songs off of one album. And he was just on stage a week ago performing at the 2026 ACM Awards in Las Vegas. We're so happy you're here, Jordan Davis. 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
4: North Country weather.
5: This afternoon, expect a mix of clouds and sun with a thunderstorm and temperatures reaching a high of 77. Tonight will be partly cloudy with a few showers and a low of 58. Tomorrow morning will be mostly cloudy, then clearing up in the afternoon with a high of 62. Tomorrow night will be clear and colder with a low of 39. With your AccuWeather forecast, I'm meteorologist Joe Lundberg.

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New

this afternoon, expect a mix of clouds and sun with a thunderstorm and temperatures reaching a high of 77. Tonight will be partly cloudy with a few showers and a low of 58. Tomorrow morning will be mostly cloudy, then clearing up in the afternoon with a high of 62. Tomorrow night will be clear and colder with a low of 39. With your AccuWeather forecast, I'm meteorologist Joe Lundberg. 100.7.

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1: Hey, it's Big D and Bubba. 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
3: weather. This afternoon, expect a mix of clouds and sun with a thunderstorm and temperatures reaching a high of 77. Tonight will be partly cloudy with a few showers and a low of 58. Tomorrow morning will be mostly cloudy, then clearing up in the afternoon with a high of 62. Tomorrow night will be clear and colder with a low of 39. With your AccuWeather forecast, I'm meteorologist Joe Lundberg.

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1: North Country weather.
2: Tonight, expect partly cloudy skies with a few showers. The temperature will drop to 58. Tomorrow, we'll start with significant cloud cover, then a mix of clouds and sun in the afternoon. It will be breezy and cooler with a high of 62. Tomorrow night will be mainly clear and cooler with a low of 41. With your AccuWeather forecast, I'm meteorologist Joe Lundberg.

0: 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We're getting closer to giving away $100 in gas. You can start on Friday, April 3rd. 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
1: Hey there, it's Elena, and welcome to a brand new week of Backstage Country with a brand new host. 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He is also the first artist in history to have 2 Song of the Year winning songs off of 1 album. And he was just on stage a week ago performing at the 2026 ACM Awards in Las Vegas. We're so happy you're here, Jordan Davis. Welcome back.
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8: North Country weather.
9: Tonight, expect partly cloudy skies with a few showers. The temperature will drop to 58. Tomorrow, we'll start with significant cloud cover, then a mix of clouds and sun in the afternoon. It will be breezy and cooler with a high of 62. Tomorrow night will be mainly clear and cooler with a low of 41. With your AccuWeather forecast, I'm meteorologist Joe Lundberg. 100.

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3: weather. Tonight, expect partly cloudy skies with a few showers. The temperature will drop to 58. Tomorrow, we'll start with significant cloud cover, then a mix of clouds and sun in the afternoon. It will be breezy and cooler with a high of 62. Tomorrow night will be mainly clear and cooler with a low of 41. With your AccuWeather forecast, I'm meteorologist Joe Lundberg. 100.7.

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6: North Country weather. Tonight, expect partly

cloudy skies with a few showers, the temperature will drop to 58. Tomorrow will start with significant cloud cover, then a mix of clouds and sun in the afternoon. It will be breezy and cooler with a high of 62. Tomorrow night will be mainly clear and cooler with a low of 41. With your AccuWeather forecast, I'm meteorologist Joe Lundberg. 100.7.

New Country. We are 100.7 The Eagle. Hey, what's going on? My name is Dusty Mack. Yeah, another hot day in the North Country, although there could be some thunderstorms tonight. The Eagle.

0: 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You can start on Friday, April 3rd. 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While you're in work, while you're at home, on the radio, or even your smartphone.
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0: 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From Whitesboro Spring and Alignment, the suspension experts, helping your vehicle recover from a long winter. 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
6: Tonight, expect partly cloudy skies with a few showers. The temperature will drop to 58. Tomorrow, we'll start with significant cloud cover, then a mix of clouds and sun in the afternoon. It will be breezy and cooler with a high of 62. Tomorrow night will be mainly clear and cooler with a low of 41. With your AccuWeather forecast, I'm meteorologist Joe Lundberg.

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1: Hey there, it's Elena, and welcome to a brand new week of Backstage Country with a brand new host. 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He's got a 10th with Thomas Rhett. He is also the first artist in history to have 2 Song of the Year winning songs off of 1 album. And he was just on stage a week ago performing at the 2026 ACM Awards in Las Vegas. We're so happy you're here. Jordan Davis, welcome back.
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13: North Country weather. Tonight, expect partly cloudy skies with a few showers. The temperature will drop to 58. Tomorrow, we'll start with significant cloud cover, then a mix of clouds and sun in the afternoon. It will be breezy and cooler with a high of 62. Tomorrow night will be mainly clear and cooler with a low of 41. With your AccuWeather forecast, I'm meteorologist Joe Lundberg. 100.3.

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Ella Langley and her follow-up to Choosing Texas. This is Be Her. 100.7, The Eagle. She drank.

0: 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You can start on Friday, April 3rd. 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
6: North Country Weather.
7: Tonight, expect partly cloudy skies with a few showers. The temperature will drop to 58. Tomorrow, we'll start with considerable cloudiness, then a mix of clouds and sunshine in the afternoon. It'll be breezy and cooler with a high of 62. With your AccuWeather forecast, I'm meteorologist Jason Catarina.
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0: Bubba. Tomorrow on the show, he's viral. We're talking about our buddy Levi Foster, who's mashups of current artists with old school artists like Miley Cash, kind of stuff like that.
1: It's a lot of fun.
0: He's so much fun. He's coming by the studio to play some more for you.
1: Sending you some money, too. Carson with your The Coupon Queen herself. We'll see you tomorrow with Big D and Bubba.

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0: 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And 94 Rock, WOTT with Lancer. 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
5: North Country weather.
6: Tonight, expect partly cloudy skies with a few showers. The temperature will drop to 58. Tomorrow, we'll start with considerable cloudiness, then a mix of clouds and sunshine in the afternoon. It'll be breezy and cooler with a high of 62. With your AccuWeather forecast, I'm meteorologist Jason Caterina. 100.7.

0: New Country 100.7, The Eagle. Hey, my name is Dusty Mack. How are you doing today? It looks like another really warm day here in the North Country. Not as warm as it was yesterday. High, right around 80 or so, but there is a good possibility of some thunderstorms tonight. I know that some of these thunderstorms produced massive tornadoes in other parts of the country yesterday afternoon. Hopefully we won't be seeing anything like that here in the North Country. Although coming up, I do have 20 in a row commercial free, so that's pretty good.
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7: North Country weather.
8: Tonight, expect partly cloudy skies with a few showers. The temperature will drop to 58. Tomorrow, we'll start with considerable cloudiness, then a mix of clouds and sunshine in the afternoon. It'll be breezy and cooler with a high of 62. With your AccuWeather forecast, I'm meteorologist Jason Catarina. 100.

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Tonight, expect partly cloudy skies with a few showers. The temperature will drop to 58. Tomorrow, we'll start with considerable cloudiness, then a mix of clouds and sunshine in the afternoon. It'll be breezy and cooler with a high of 62. With your AccuWeather forecast, I'm meteorologist Jason Catarina. 100.7 The Eagle.

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1: 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He's an ACM and CMA award winner with 9 number one solo hits. He's got a 10th with Thomas Rhett. He is also the first artist in history to have 2 Song of the Year winning songs off of 1 album. And he was just on stage a week ago performing at the 2026 ACM Awards in Las Vegas. We're so happy you're here, Jordan Davis. Welcome back.
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Tonight, expect partly cloudy skies with a few showers. The temperature will drop to 58. Tomorrow, we'll start with considerable cloudiness, then a mix of clouds and sunshine in the afternoon. It'll be breezy and cooler with a high of 62. With your AccuWeather forecast, I'm meteorologist Jason Catarina.

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Tonight, expect partly cloudy skies with a few showers. The temperature will drop to 58. Tomorrow, we'll start with considerable cloudiness, then a mix of clouds and sunshine in the afternoon. It'll be breezy and cooler with a high of 62. With your AccuWeather forecast, I'm meteorologist Jason Catarina. 100.7.

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1: Hey, it's Big D and Bubba. Tomorrow on the show, he's viral. We're talking about our buddy Levi Foster, who's mashups of current artists with old school artists like Miley Cash, kind of stuff like that.
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2: Send you some money, too. Carson with your The Coupon Queen herself. We'll see you tomorrow with Big D and Bubba.

90.7, The Eagle. My name is Dusty Mack. Good possibility of some thunderstorms tonight. I know they produced some tornadic activity in other parts of the country yesterday. Hopefully we're not going to see anything like that here in the North Country tonight. New Country, 100.7.

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5: North Country weather. Tonight, expect partly cloudy skies with a few showers. The temperature will drop to 58. Tomorrow, we'll start with considerable cloudiness, then a mix of clouds and sunshine in the afternoon. It'll be breezy and cooler with a high of 62. With your AccuWeather forecast, I'm meteorologist Jason Catarina.

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1: We are 100.7 The Eagle. Big D and Bubba announce the birthday month of the day every morning. 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Yeah, change my mind. They're pretty good.

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1: Hey there, it's Elena, and welcome to a brand new week of Backstage Country with a brand new host. He's an ACM and CMA award winner with 9 number one solo hits. He's got a 10th with Thomas Rhett. He is also the first artist in history to have 2 Song of the Year winning songs off of 1 album. And he was just on stage a week ago performing at the 2026 ACM Awards in Las Vegas. We're so happy you're here, Jordan Davis. Welcome back.
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9: Country weather. Overnight will be partly cloudy with a few showers and the temperature will drop to 59. Wednesday will start with significant cloud cover, then a mix of clouds and sun in the afternoon. It will be breezy and cooler with a high of 61. With your AccuWeather forecast, I'm meteorologist Jason Caterina. 100.

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2: Elena here, and we are so happy to have Tucker Whatmore as our host this week. Man, it is great to have you here.
3: It's great to be here. Lots to talk about since last time we talked. You know, a bunch of stories about my music, my tour, my life. Everything in between. It's been crazy since we last got to talk, so I'm excited to get into it.
2: Oh, me too, that's for sure. I can't wait to hear about everything. We got plenty of time to do that, too. Tucker Whatmore is here all week on Backstage Country, so don't go anywhere.

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0: in a sense of like, I don't know what to expect when I walk on stage. Just because I'm so used to like, and it's just me being in my own head, but I'm so used to the States, and you know, I played a couple shows in Canada and you know, all that stuff, but this is my first time headlining outside of the country, and it's been crazy. Like every night it's just what's the word for it? It surprised me more and more every single night, because I really don't know what to expect. And I tell my band guys before every night, I'll look them in the eye and we'll get in our huddle and our prayer circle, and I'll tell them like, I have no idea what to expect out there tonight.
1: Yeah, that's fair.
0: But all you can do is play for each other and with each other and just have fun on that stage, because it'll resonate to the crowd. And that's just me thinking too much, because I get out there and it's the craziest, you know, show of the entire tour, you know, and they're just so ecstatic to see me, and it's cool to see their faces light up when they hear their favorite song or their favorite lyric, or when I tell them what I got coming in the future, they just like erupt, and like I feel like I'm really growing this fan base out here, and it's been a dream of mine since I started doing all this. And
1: really?
0: I've always told my team, like, yes, I wanna be super big in the States, and that's a huge goal of mine, but I don't want to just lock it off there, you know, and I want to grow around the world as much as I'm growing in the States at the same time. And yeah. I don't want to do a headline tour over here 7 years from now and have to play catch up. I want to put in all the work right now, and then down the road I can pick where I want to go tour for the year, you know, and that's a goal of mine. And I'm here right now, but I already can't wait to come back.
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5: North Country weather.
6: Overnight will be partly cloudy with a few showers and the temperature will drop to 59. Wednesday will start with significant cloud cover, then a mix of clouds and sun in the afternoon. It will be breezy and cooler with a high of 61. With your AccuWeather forecast, I'm meteorologist Jason Caterina. 100.7
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Hey, what's going on? 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I'm all about discovering new music. Make sure you stick around because we're going to share some. 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
1: It's Backstage Country. I'm Elena. Tucker Wetmore is your host this week, and we've been able to play a lot of his music this week and get some stories behind the songs. Wine into Whiskey, obviously another really popular song of yours. But Tucker, you know, as a woman, I've wondered if some of the guys through the years, if they ever felt this way about like some of the stuff that they put me through, like if they were actually self-aware but never told me, you know what I mean? So considering you are a writer on this, was this kind of like an apology to someone or just a general collective feeling for like those that have acted this way?
2: I mean, it could be looked at as an apology, but it wasn't. You know, obviously I'm not perfect and I never have been and I never will be, you know, but it was more so in the sense of I grew up with four sisters and a beautiful mother, and I was in a house full of women my entire life. Even the dogs were girls. And I'm serious, you know, it's seeing the relationships that they've been in the past, and, you know, being a brother and seeing my sisters, you know, come home cry or whatever it is, or, you know, mope over a guy or whatever, you know, I kind of got in this headspace of like, if the guy knew what they were doing, you know, I truly knew what they were doing, would they still do it? So it was like kind of putting a light on, you know, the bad tendencies that us men have sometimes, and whatever it is that our vices are that kind of hurt women in times. But I remember writing that song. It was the day after my birthday, actually, in 2023, I believe. Okay. And I remember being so hungover, and I walk into the room. It was actually, I couldn't find my keys. I didn't know where one of my boots were. It was like one of those mornings.
1: Yeah.
2: It was one of those mornings, but I woke up at home, which was good.
1: Hey, that's a win.
2: That is a win. Mm-hmm. But it was the day after my birthday, and I was, you know, freshly 24, so I was ripping it. And luckily, the guy that I was riding with, his name's Jacob Hackworth, which is like one of my best friends in the world. He's going out on tour with me here pretty soon, and one of my best friends in the world. And I was like, dude, let's just carpool because I can't find my keys. I don't even know where my car's at or my boot. So he's like, all right,
1: let's go. You might have still been drunk.
2: I was 100%, and I was like, hey, let's just carpool. And he goes, all right. And so we get to our buddy's house to go write, and he was pretty down bad too, because we're all like celebrating my birthday together, because we're all close friends. And
1: yeah,
2: and then we just sat down and started throwing things at the wall, and then next thing you know, Justin Ebach was like, what about this title, Wine to Whiskey? I was like, I don't know what that means, but it's dope. And then I started freestyling, and then next thing you know, we're writing a song about some really cool and real stuff.
1: Gosh, the fact that you wrote this masterpiece hungover is actually blowing my mind.
2: I was hurting bad. Not only did I write it hungover, or we write it hungover, I sang that vocal that day. Like the vocal you hear, you go on Apple, Spotify,
1: that
2: Amazon, whatever
1: vocal?
2: It is. That's the day of vocal.
1: Okay.
2: I tried to go back. I don't think anybody knows that, actually. I tried to go back and re-sing it. And I was like, no, there's just some magic in that hungover vocal.
0: Don't go anywhere. 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
8: Being cooler with a high of 61. With your AccuWeather forecast, I'm meteorologist Jason Caterina. 100.7 The
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3: 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It's Tucker Wetmore. 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We're ready to get this thing rolling, I guess. 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